Angie Rolling Stones here on CLZ. His Gold Messenger with In the Middle of It off his new album, I'm People, which was released earlier this month. 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
1: 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Well, we all got one. The question is, what do we do with it? 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

Portugal the Man with Feel It Still on CLZ. Coming up, I've got some Courtney Barnett, Cake, and Billy Strings. 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

Cassius Culpepper with Man of His Word. This is Liz hanging out with you tonight on a Thursday night here on CLZ, where different is good.

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Love is a Stranger, Eurythmics coming up. We have some Lord Huron, Nothing I Need. Thanks for spending part of your night with me tonight. I appreciate you keeping me company. This is Liz here on CLZ. 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

0: 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It's Leah, and on next I have a commercial break, but then getting back, one of my favorite bands, The Strokes, with their newest song. 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

The Strokes, Going Shopping, here on CLZ, where it's about the music. The Revivalists announced that they are going on tour, and they are going to be performing at the Bowl and Pines in Sydney, Maine, on August 2nd, and we are giving away a free pair of tickets to their show. 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This is CLZ.

Hundreds of artists and thousands of songs being played for you here on CLZ. Coming up, I have Death Cab for Cutie and David Kushner. Stay tuned for that. But right now, Tears for Fears.

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I'm Rosalie Howarth. 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

0: Different is good here on CLZ. Happy Thursday. 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

hundreds of artists and thousands of songs being played for you here on CLZ. Our Guster on the Ocean contest is still up and running. We're giving away a pair of two-day passes to the festival this year. If you haven't already, head to 989wclz.com and submit your email address as an entry to potentially win those passes. Here's Camp with Mistakes.

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Sit right down. 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

0: 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Well, we all got one. The question is, what do we do with it? Some of the titles we're looking at, Hang On to Your Ego, The Ballad of Sigmund Freud, This Town Ain't Big Enough for the Both of Us, Narcissus, and of course, I'm the Greatest. It's all about ego on the next See Where It Goes, Saturday afternoon, 3 to 7, replay Monday night at 7, right here where it's hundreds of artists, thousands of songs, 98.9 WCLZ.
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Thanks for tuning in tonight. Hope you enjoy the rest of your Thursday evening. I have Portugal the Man, Cassius Culpepper, and Buffalo Traffic Jam being played for you tonight. Here's Noah Kahn with The Great Divide.

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7: Steadier rainfall makes its way through southern and central Maine across the evening and overnight hours tonight. Lows are going to drop down into those 40s. Rain continues into the morning hours on Friday before lightening and tapering off during the afternoon. The trend will be for brighter skies late in the day, highs climbing into those upper 50s with clearing skies overnight, leaving us with plenty of sunshine for both Saturday and Sunday with highs in the 70s. I'm CBS 13 meteorologist Hannah Sheehy.

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I'm Rosalie Howard. 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

0: 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Well, we all got one. The question is, what do we do with it? Some of the titles we're looking at, Hang On To Your Ego, The Ballad of Sigmund Freud, This Town Ain't Big Enough For The Both Of Us, Narcissus, and of course, I'm the Greatest. It's all about ego on the next See Where It Goes, Saturday afternoon, 3 to 7, replay Monday night at 7, right here where it's hundreds of artists, thousands of songs, 98.9 WCLZ.
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4: Steady rainfall continues through the overnight hours tonight as lows dip down into the 40s. We are looking at rain continuing through the morning hours on Friday before it lightens and tapers off during the afternoon. The trend will be for brightening skies with our highs in the upper 50s for Friday, clearing skies Friday night, leaving us with plenty of sunshine for both Saturday and Sunday with highs in the 70s. I'm CBS 13 meteorologist Hannah Sheehy.

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0: 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I'm Rosalie Howarth. 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
2: What do you say we take a quick look at the WCLZ weather forecast?
3: Steady rainfall continues through the overnight hours tonight as lows dip down into the 40s. We are looking at rain continuing through the morning hours on Friday before it lightens and tapers off during the afternoon. The trend will be for brightening skies with our highs in the upper 50s for Friday, clearing skies Friday night, leaving us with plenty of sunshine for both Saturday and Sunday with highs in the 70s. I'm CBS 13 meteorologist Hannah Sheehy.

rises on the hill. Put me there, bury me there. And if you see me walking still,

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0: 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Well, we all got one. The question is, what do we do with it? Some of the titles we're looking at, Hang On to Your Ego, The Ballad of Sigmund Freud, This Town Ain't Big Enough for the Both of Us, Narcissus, and of course, I'm the Greatest. It's all about ego on the next See Where It Goes, Saturday afternoon, 3 to 7, replay Monday night at 7, right here where it's hundreds of artists, thousands of songs, 98.9 WCLZ.
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0: And WCLZ says thank you to Bryburn, our longtime climate positive partner. 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
2: Steady rainfall continues through the overnight hours tonight as lows dip down into the 40s. We are looking at rain continuing through the morning hours on Friday before it lightens and tapers off during the afternoon. The trend will be for brightening skies with our highs in the upper 50s for Friday, clearing skies Friday night, leaving us with plenty of sunshine for both Saturday and Sunday with highs in the 70s. I'm CBS 13 meteorologist Hannah Sheehy.

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0: 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I'm Rosalie Howarth. 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

0: 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Well, we all got one. The question is, what do we do with it? Some of the titles we're looking at, Hang On to Your Ego, The Ballad of Sigmund Freud, This Town Ain't Big Enough for the Both of Us, Narcissus, and of course, I'm the Greatest. It's all about ego on the next See Where It Goes, Saturday afternoon, 3 to 7, replay Monday night at 7, right here where it's hundreds of artists, thousands of songs, 98.9 WCLZ.
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0: and the MGs and the iconic sound of Stax Records, he helped shape the sound of soul music and creating classics like Green Onions. 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
3: Steady rainfall continues through the overnight hours tonight as lows dip down into the 40s. We are looking at rain continuing through the morning hours on Friday before it lightens and tapers off during the afternoon. The trend will be for brightening skies with our highs in the upper 50s for Friday, clearing skies Friday night, leaving us with plenty of sunshine for both Saturday and Sunday with highs in the 70s. I'm CBS 13 meteorologist Hannah Sheehy.

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0: 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I'm Rosalie Howarth. 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

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He is my credit card and keys, and the reason I won't find peace. 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

0: 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Well, we all got one. The question is, what do we do with it? Some of the titles we're looking at, Hang On to Your Ego, The Ballad of Sigmund Freud, This Town Ain't Big Enough for the Both of Us, Narcissus, and of course, I'm the Greatest. It's all about ego on the next See Where It Goes, Saturday afternoon, 3 to 7, replay Monday night at 7, right here where it's hundreds of artists, thousands of songs, 98.9 WCLZ.
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The Bodines and Closer to Free, great song to lead off a Friday episode. How are you? I'm Fievel. We made it to the end of the week. If you have to work over the weekend, we'll have great music for you all weekend long. But if you're off and you just have to get through today, congratulations. 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
3: Let's take a quick look at the WCLZ weather forecast.
4: Morning rain showers will wrap up towards the afternoon, and there's some possible late-day sun on Friday. High temperatures for the day will run into the 50s. Winds will be out of the northeast, around 5 to 10 miles per hour. We'll clear out overnight as lows drop down to the 40s with a light westerly wind. Sunshine's on tap for the whole weekend. It'll be warm on Saturday with highs running into the middle 70s. It'll be in the 60s over on the mid-coast. Winds out of the southwest, around 5 to 10 miles per hour with gusts up to 20. I'm CBS 13 meteorologist Emily Santum.

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Such a gorgeous tune. Of Monsters and Men before that with Little Talks. By the way, if you Google Anonymous Choir Neil Young, you'll find your way to a really beautiful cover of Neil Young's After the Gold Rush album by Anonymous Choir, who are exactly who they sound like. They're a choir. And they did a really gorgeous version of that record that I recommend to you. So if you Google Anonymous Choir Neil Young and listen to what you hear, I think you'll be pleasantly surprised. 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
5: What do you say we take a quick look at the WCLZ weather forecast?
6: Morning rain showers will wrap up towards the afternoon, and there's some possible late-day sun on Friday. High temperatures for the day will run into the 50s. Winds will be out of the northeast, around 5 to 10 miles per hour. We'll clear out overnight as lows drop down to the 40s with a light westerly wind. Sunshine's on tap for the whole weekend. It'll be warm on Saturday with highs running into the middle 70s. It'll be in the 60s over on the mid-coast. Winds out of the southwest, around 5 to 10 miles per hour with gusts up to 20. I'm CBS 13 meteorologist Emily Santum.

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Everclear before that was Santa Monica. Music from Kings of Leon coming up right now. It's The Clash.

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Courtney Barnett and Sight Unseen, Waxahachie on that track. The Beatles before that with Let It Be. I still haven't watched the Let It Be, you know, kind of remastered, expanded film thing. The one done by the guy who did The Lord of the Rings, Peter Jackson. For one sec, I had to say all of those other words in there because I couldn't think of Peter Jackson's name. Anyway, I still haven't watched that. And one of these days I will. I tend to have a very slow approach to things in the zeitgeist, because that was already years ago, right? And I still haven't caught up. Here's Death Cab.

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7: Morning rain showers will wrap up towards the afternoon, and there's some possible late day sun on Friday. High temperatures for the day will run into the 50s. Winds will be out of the northeast around 5 to 10 miles per hour. We'll clear out overnight as lows drop down to the 40s with a light westerly wind. Sunshine's on tap for the whole weekend. It'll be warm on Saturday with highs running into the middle 70s. It'll be in the 60s over

And WCLZ says thank you to Briburn, our longtime climate positive partner. 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

The New Radicals and You Get What You Give, a band I know literally nothing about. I really like that song. I have never looked into anything else about the New Radicals, but that's a great tune. Buffalo Traffic Jam before that. Bruce Hornsby is back with new music. This is from his album Indigo Park. It's the title track here on 98.9 WCLZ.

Okay, 98.9 WCLZ, I'm Tommy C, and coming up on See Where It Goes, for the next show, it's all about ego. Well, we all got one. The question is, what do we do with it? Some of the titles we're looking at, Hang On To Your Ego, The Ballad of Sigmund Freud, This Town Ain't Big Enough For The Both Of Us, Narcissus, and of course, I'm the Greatest. It's all about ego on the next See Where It Goes, Saturday afternoon, 3 to 7, replay Monday night at 7, right here where it's hundreds of artists, thousands of songs, 98.9 WCLZ. Yeah.

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1: Hefty, hefty, hefty.
0: Hefty slider bag, silly with a slide. One more time now, y'all. Come on.
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10: What do you say we let someone who knows what they're doing bring you the WCLZ weather?
11: Morning rain showers will wrap up towards the afternoon, and there's some possibility.

possible late day sun on Friday. High temperatures for the day will run into the 50s. Winds will be out of the northeast around 5 to 10 miles per hour. We'll clear out overnight as lows drop down to the 40s with a light westerly wind. Sunshine's on tap for the whole weekend. It'll be warm on Saturday with highs running into the middle 70s. It'll be in the 60s over on the mid-coast. Winds out of the southwest around 5 to 10 miles per hour with gusts up to 20. I'm CBS 13 meteorologist Emily Santum.

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0: Romanticize the Dive is the name of the new album by Metric. It's quite good, so you should check it out if you like that song, because there's a lot more where that came from. That was Victim of Luck from Metric. The Car before that, we heard Goose and Blues Traveler as well. Goose, of course, having a new album out pretty soon. Coming up, I've got music from the Pet Shop Boys, the Black Keys, Talking Heads, the Killers, and more.
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Pet Shop Boys before that, a band I learned about from an exchange student who stayed with us when I was in high school. That was West End Girls. Here's Talking Heads. Actually, what I should have said was, I've got a song I want to play for you.

The Killers and When You Were Young. Talking Heads before that was Psycho Killer, so, you know, kind of a grim set there. not musically speaking, but in terms of the words. Here's Kacey Musgraves from her new album, which has just been getting praise everywhere. This is a song called Dry Spell on 98.9 WCLZ.

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of Monsters and Men, one of my favorite songs from last year, that is Ordinary Creature. Violent Femmes before that with the song that sold 1 million acoustic bass guitars, Blister in the Sun. And right now, man, oh man, oh man, oh man, oh man, talk about top of the pyramid of musicians. This is Curtis Mayfield and

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0: You know it breaks my heart. Put a shiver on your skin. 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

0: Biba Doobie, All I Did Was Dream of You with the Marias here on 98.9 WCLZ. Mott the Hoople before that, a band that was ready to throw in the towel till David Bowie stepped in with that song. We heard Mumford & Sons with Hozier and Sheryl Crow back there too. Stick around, because coming up on 98.9 WCLZ, Incubus, Beck, Guster, Neil Young, all on the way.
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0: Good morning. That's Johnny Blue Skies and the Dark Clouds on 98.9 WCLZ with Situation. We also heard from the Romantics, Wolf Alice, and Modest Mouse. I hope you're extra caffeinated on a rainy Friday morning. But just think, a few hours from now, once the rain clears out, we're going to have a beautiful weekend ahead of us, especially tomorrow and Sunday. It'll be worth it. Just hang in there. I'm Jordan, coming up for you today. Some great music and, of course, lots of giveaways for you and some news about weekend events as well. We'll hear The Lone Bellow and REM coming up on CLZ.
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His Golden Messenger within the middle of it on 98.9 WCLZ. Our friend MC Taylor released the new album, I'm People, earlier this month, and it's fantastic. Check it out. I'm Jordan. In just a few minutes, we'll hear from Jonah Kagan, who is opening for Dermot Kennedy on tour this year. Good for him. That's a fantastic pairing. They're going to be playing in September at Bank NH Pavilion. I also finished up the latest season of Shrinking on Apple TV with Harrison Ford and Jason Segel. And one of the episodes, Jonah Kagan's The Rhodes, closes out the credits, and it's a perfect fit. So proud of our friend Jonah. He's coming up after Dandy Warhol's Bohemian Like You.

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Lucy Dacus on 98.9 WCLZ with Planting Tomatoes. That is a one-off single that she released on Record Store Day last month. And just think, this rain, how good our gardens are going to be this spring. Well hydrated. And if you don't have a green thumb like me, that's why we rely on our local farmers. And the Portland Farmers Market is tomorrow morning in Deering Oaks Park from 7 to 1. Shop from your favorite local farmers. There's so much in season right now that they have, like asparagus and rhubarb. Plenty of plants, too, for your garden. And cheese. It all ties together with some good cheese. So check that out tomorrow. I'm Jordan. Coming up, Paul Simon after In Excess. New sensation.

0: And WCLZ says thank you to Briburn, our longtime climate positive partner. On your next building project, residential, commercial, or institutional, talk to Briburn first. As exceptional listeners and collaborators, they'll turn your ideas and goals into a creative design solution that's sustainably focused, energy efficient, and unique.
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0: Father's Day is just a few weeks away. Yeah, you could get Dad a tie, his favorite cologne, or a shirt you know he'll never wear. 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
5: Let's take a quick look at the WCLZ weather forecast.
6: Morning rain showers will wrap up towards the afternoon, and there's some possible late-day sun on Friday. High temperatures for the day will run into the 50s. Winds will be at the northeast, around 5 to 10 miles per hour. We'll clear out overnight as lows drop down to the 40s with a light westerly wind. Sunshine's on tap for the whole weekend. It'll be warm on Saturday with highs running into the middle 70s. It'll be in the 60s over on the mid-coast. Winds out of the southwest, around 5 to 10 miles per hour with gusts up to 20. I'm CBS 13 meteorologist Emily Santum.

98.9 WCLZ with the heavy from Brighton, UK. That's Miles and Miles, their breakout hit and still one of their favorite songs to date. They usually close their sets with it because it's such a great tune. I'm Jordan. They're one of my favorite bands, and this next artist is one of my favorites too. He's headlining tonight at State Theater, kicking off the All Roads Music Festival for us this weekend. Don't miss Monrovia. And it's okay if you get a little emotional during his set. In his latest post, he said, "Caring is not a sign of weakness." Good. And I hope crying's not either, because bring on the waterworks. I'm known for that. Here's Monrovia, Heavy Foot.

Chris Isaac, Baby Did a Bad, Bad Thing on 98.9 WCLZ. I'm Jordan. Hope you're having a great morning. Despite the weather, at least it's Friday. And you know, it's a good thing when you can shop locally. 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So whether it's your favorite restaurant or a new brunch spot you are looking to check out, we've got all those results for you. Silver, gold, and bronze winners at Best of the 207. 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You know who likes shopping too? The Strokes. Here's their latest single from the album Reality Awaits, coming out June 26th. Going shopping on CLZ.

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98.9 WCLZ with Matthew Sweet. That's Girlfriend. I'm Jordan. 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We love hitting the water with some of your favorite Maine musicians. And all of these cruises sold out last year. So if you missed out and you are looking to get on board this season, get those tickets. Now $30 a show, and all six shows in this season are going to sell out. So get yours today. We got you linked up with details at 98.9WCLZ.com. 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

And I can't tell the difference between ABC News, Hill Street Blues, and a preacher in the old-time gospel hour, stealing money from the sick and the old.

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1: 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I'm Jordan. 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
1: 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That's I'm With Her year after year. I'm With Her is Sarah Jarosz, Aoife O'Donovan, and Sarah Watkins, a powerful female folk trio. We also heard from Pete Yorn and you too. That wraps up our Friday Live from the Archive set. I'm Jordan. But don't worry, plenty of live music to come this weekend. The rain clearing. We got sunshine tomorrow and Sunday. It's going to be perfect. Tonight is the kickoff to the All Roads Music Festival. Don't miss a weekend of great live music. Coming up for you, music from The Killers and Iron and Wine on CLZ. 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

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We also heard Third Eye Blind, Iron and Wine, and The Killers. We've got Iron and Wine coming to Guster on the Ocean this August. They're one of the headliners, along with Watch House, Guster, of course, and then some of our favorites too, like B.B. Stockwell and Neil Francis will be there. It's going to be so much fun. We've got your two-day passes to win to Guster on the Ocean. It's at Thompson's Point, as you know, a full weekend of live music outside. Who could ask for more? How about free tickets? We've got yours to win to both days of Guster on the Ocean at 98.9 WCLZ.com. Here's Elvis Costello, Every Day I Write the Book.

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0: Blake, we've talked about what to expect when you first come in and meet with me. And what I think we need to talk about today is misconceptions.
1: Chrissy Mann, by the way, from Mann Laws here.
0: The number one misconception that we hear when someone calls our office is that the at-fault insurance company is going to pay upfront for their medical expenses.
1: I'm injured in an accident that I didn't cause. The other insurance company should be paying all my bills.
0: Yes, that is true. 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Because once they start paying your bills, they're going to ask you to end the case. Well, you don't want to settle your case right now. You're not done treating. You don't know what the future is going to hold. Time is on your side here to get the treatment that you need now and worry about settling with that insurance company later. Listen, I know it seems complicated, which is why you need someone in your corner navigating this for you.
1: In the situation right now where you've been offered and you haven't signed yet, call Chrissy.
0: Yes.
1: Go to manlawllc.com.
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Tom Petty with Wildflowers on 98.9 WCLZ. With all the rain the past 2 days and now 2 days of sunshine this weekend, think of how vibrant the wildflowers will be. I'm Jordan. Hope you're having a great Friday afternoon. This next musician coming into town August 5th. With the Noisemakers to headline State Theater. Bruce Hornsby is celebrating his latest album, Indigo Park. And here's the title track for you on CLZ.

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0: 98.9 WCLZ from her new album, Middle of Nowhere, that's at the top of the sales charts. That's Kacey Musgraves with Dry Spell. That set was all about staying dry and lots of love. We also heard Water of Love from Dire Straits, Sweet Love from Steven Sanchez, and High and Dry from Radiohead. I'm Jordan. If you want to weigh in on some of our music that we play on CLZ, please do. We're asking for your musical opinion. 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And I've got more music coming up from Peter, Bjorn, and John, and the latest from Beck.
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Ride Lonesome from Beck on 98.9 WCLZ, his new single that he released and announced the Ride Lonesome tour this fall. We've got a date with Beck at MGM Music Hall this October. I'm Jordan. 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

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Are you bouncing off the walls from that song or too much caffeine? Either way, keep those energy levels high to get you through your Friday afternoon. Blur with Song 2 on CLZ, and I've got Pearl Jam coming up in just a few minutes. But first, the latest from the Black Keys. The new album, Peaches, is very bluesy, and they've been jamming pretty hard live. So when you check them out this fall at Cross Insurance Arena, get ready for some bluesy jams from the Black Keys. Here's You Got to Lose.

0: 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I'm Rosalie Howarth. 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

0: Bittersweet from Big Head Todd and the Monsters on 98.9 WCLZ. Their rescheduled show is this fall at State Theater, November 13th. They're coming back to Portland. Hope you have a great rest of your Friday afternoon. Wendell G coming in next to pump you up for the All Roads Music Festival kicking off tonight with Monrovia at State Theater. Can't wait to see him. And then tomorrow we've got a full day of music too. And sunshine. Don't forget your sunscreen. I leave you with Mumford & Sons on CLZ, and we've got two dates with them next month at Main Savings Amphitheater and at Fenway. Here's Mumford & Sons featuring Chris Stapleton here.
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0: Great to have new music from Modest Mouse that we can play for you here on WCLZ. That's called Picking Dragon's Pockets. New from Modest Mouse, heard from Steve Winwood and Camp and Sublime. And my name is Wendell G. It's the 15th of May, and I'm having a hard time believing that this is the midpoint of May with the weather we've been having. Cold and rainy, and this is the midpoint of May. Holy moly. This summer better be beautiful. Strokes are next on ZLZ.
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Happy Badoobie and All I Did Was Dream of You featuring the Marías, heard from Nirvana, Imagine Dragons and the Strokes, WCLZ on the day when All Roads kicks off in Portland. We got today and tomorrow to enjoy music from Maine, music from the U.S. and music from all over the world, which includes Monrovia, whose name is in reference to the capital of Liberia, the country he's from. That is tonight headlining at the State Theater. Very much looking forward to that. Jordan's going. Wendell's going. Hope you're going. Hope you're taking part in this great music festival at some point over the next couple of days. Details are at statetheaterportland.com. Here's Vance Joy.

0: 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I'm Rosalie Howarth. 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

Happy Friday with you two, 98.9 WCLZ from Octung, baby. Rolling through a Friday afternoon, getting ever closer to the rollout of the first ever Portland version of the All Roads Music Festival today and tomorrow. 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

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Monrovia tonight, the headliner at the State Theater. It's Death Cab for Cutie in the New Music File on WCLZ. 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

98.9 WCLZ in the clubhouse as supreme leaders of breaking the sophomore slump concept. So many artists burst out with their first album, and then the second album, there's a little dip in quality because, as they say, all your career, all your life is spent preparing for that first album. Then what do you do for the second one? Tears for Fears just went ahead and released the best album they ever made, called Songs from the Big Chair. Sophomore slump, not for Tears for Fears. There's Everybody Wants to Rule the World on WCLZ for your Friday. Here's a guy who's visiting us at Space next Wednesday. King Tuff is a native of Vermont, so we love him. He's released the album Moo, which is something a native of Vermont would do. Here's Twisted on a Train in the WCLZ New Music File.

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2: The number one misconception that we hear when someone calls our office is that the at-fault insurance company is going to pay upfront for their medical expenses.
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2: 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Well, you don't want to settle your case right now. You're not done treating. You don't know what

0: 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Time is on your side here to get the treatment that you need now and worry about settling with that insurance company later. 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
10: What do you say we take a quick look at the WCLZ weather forecast?
11: After a wet start to your Friday, we'll clear out this evening and overnight as lows drop down to the 40s. Winds will be light out of the west, around 5 miles per hour. Expect sunshine and warm temperatures on Saturday with highs running into the 70s, 60s for over in mid-coast Maine. Winds will be out of the southwest, around 5 to 10 miles per hour, gusting up to 20. It will be even warmer on Sunday. Try temperatures into the mid to upper 70s near 80 degrees. Winds will be out of the northwest, though, gusting up to 25 to 30 miles per hour. I'm CBS 13 meteorologist Emily Santum.
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And with the mixtape for the drive home every weekday at about 3:15, we simply mess about with music. I made it a little bit more challenging this week. These are tapes that were at least challenging for the maker because they chose two words. It's not a one-word theme, it's a two-word theme. And this is the Your Way tape. That was Fleetwood Mac, of course, originally from Rumors, found on today's Your Way tape. There's Go Your Own Way. And here's Jamie Cullum from Catching Tales, originally, a 20-year-old song called Get Your Way.

It's most likely you'll go your way, 98.9 WCLZ with Bob Dylan. You heard Get Your Way from Jamie Cullum and Go Your Own Way from Fleetwood Mac. It's the Your Way tape. At least three selections from it today on the mixtape for the drive home for a Friday. WCLZ, the halfway point, the midpoint of May 2026 with Noah Kahan.

Searching for some place where different is embraced, elevated, celebrated? Sit right down. WCLZ. Different is good.

Just a perfect day. Drink sangria in the park. And then later.

0: And WCLZ says thank you to Briburn, our longtime climate positive partner. On your next building project, residential, commercial, or institutional, talk to Briburn first. As exceptional listeners and collaborators, they'll turn your ideas and goals into a creative design solution that's sustainably focused, energy efficient, and unique.
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We will see them in October at the hockey arena on the peninsula. That's Black Keys and Tighten Up 98.9 WCLZ on this, the first day of Portland's version of the All Roads Music Festival, a venerated music festival from up in Belfast. 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

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I've got over myself when it comes to actors and models having musical careers. As long as it sounds good, who cares? WCLZ, it's about the music. 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Looking at you, Suki Waterhouse. 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The Cure in there as well. 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

Boy, so much going on. 98.9 WCLZ. It's about the music. I've got stuff stacked up from Fish, from Bruce Hornsby, The Killers. And let's make sure we play the artist of the day, your headliner tonight at the State Theater as part of the All Roads Music Festival, the first Portland edition, from Liberia via the Carolinas. Kentucky? Tennessee? You know what? I'll ask him. He's living in the American South now. Monrovia and Heavy Foot. You heard it first on CLZ.

I was thinking about live songs that you, or at least songs where you know the live version more than you know the studio version. There aren't a ton that are that famous. I would say Sweet Jane by Lou Reed is one of those. Maybe I'm Amazed by Paul McCartney and Wings. And Fish, Bouncing Around the Room. I think the live version, I don't even really have the studio version in my head ever. WCLZ encouraging you to enjoy it live. Bruce Hornsby, you can see live at the State Theater in a WCLZ concert event. Bruce Hornsby and the Noisemakers appear at the State on Wednesday, August 5th on the Indigo Park Tour. Here's the tour's title, Indigo Park, in the New Music File on CLZ.

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1: I'm attorney Alex Spadinger at Shaheen & Gordon. 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And when it comes down to it, everyone should know a good lawyer.
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I'm just realizing that Chad and Liz left a package of bacon smoked flavored insects, like edible insects, in the studio. You know what? 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Just leave it on your desk. Leave it in your mailbox. Do not leave it. Why is there insect food in the studio? His Golden Messenger, in the middle of it, CLZ. Can you, I'm a little put off my game here.

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0: 98.9 WCLZ, Jack Antonoff and Bleachers from the album Everyone for 10 Minutes, You and Forever. Good Friday evening to you. Before that, Wilco. And one word, nothing's ever going to stand in my way. Parenthetically, again, Wilco. Going to come to WCLZ's favorite outdoor venue in Portland, Thompson's Point. Sunday, June 21st, an evening with Wilco. I got a chance to go down to the State Theater and say hi to Monrovia, who is playing tonight there. And he was looking at the pictures on the walls. He said, this is the first time to Maine, first time to Portland. He's like, some amazing people have played here. I think some people who aren't familiar with Maine and Portland don't understand what a magnet for great arts and music it is. But he also saw a picture of Thompson's Point. He's like, hey, I saw this when I was coming into town. It's like, yeah, Mon, you'll be playing there next. After this State Theater show tonight, you'll be joining Wilco on that stage. Or, I don't know, maybe you'll be part of the Guster Festival. Or, you know, he's on his way up. You can say you saw him when at the State Theater tonight, Monrovia, statetheaterportland.com.
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Back on her first record, Courtney Barnett was kind of a secret weapon. You could drop the name Courtney Barnett among your music friends, and if they recognize the name, you were like, okay, you're good with me. You're on the right track. Now, she's above board a star in her native Australia and here in the U.S. That one features Waxahachie. If you can draw Waxahachie to appear on your record, I think you're doing okay. Good job, Courtney. Sight Unseen sounding great on WCLZ. Coming up, Flaming Lips, Nirvana, and Wolf Alice. Here's some classic Police. Stuart Copeland coming to speak and talk at the Waldo Theater this summer. Check out the Waldo Theater website if you want to see that Rock and Roll Hall of Famer in Maine. Here's Message in a Bottle, CLZ.

0: 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It's about the music. If I say 90s music, what plays in your head? Oh, definitely. What else?
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In it, someone we used to call something else is naming himself something new. Sturgill Simpson is now going by the name Johnny Blue Skies and the Dark Clouds. 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

0: when they rolled out the Guster on the Ocean musical lineup, I let out a bit of a gasp. I mean, we knew it was going to be three nights with Guster, and we were going to get a tremendous Guster show with a symphony orchestra at the Merrill Auditorium on the Friday. We didn't know all that much else. I think this is the best Guster on the Ocean lineup ever. And now I'm fearing Pete Kilpatrick, who played a few years ago, getting in touch with me and saying, hey, favorite, really? Wasn't the one I was on? Pete, that one was great, but this one, you got to admit, Iron and Wine, B.B. Stockwell, the Barr Brothers, the list goes on and on. I hope you're going to join us at Guster. 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

It makes me happy when great bands go through a little bit of a lull and then come back stronger than ever. I'm damning with faint praise, I guess, but the Strokes have such a capacity for greatness. They released a couple of albums that were really good. Good. Strokes are capable of better than good. And the last album 6 years ago when they came roaring back and won a Grammy, and now Going Shopping is that new song. And if that, you know, bears the fruit we expect it to, this new album's going to be tremendous. The Strokes going strong and doing it on CLZ. Here's The Neighborhood.

0: 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It's about the music. If I say 90s music, what plays in your head? Oh, definitely. What else?
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0: 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And?

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2: After getting into a car accident, my husband and I were unsure of how to deal with the other insurance company.
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Mandolin Rain from Bruce Hornsby and The Range. You will not be joined by The Range. You will be joined by his long-term touring band, The Noisemakers, at the State Theater on Wednesday, August 5th. WCLZ. Bruce Hornsby. How many, like, he really kind of, was he an official member of the Grateful Dead? I mean, he really kind of was for a couple of years. It feels official. So he's the dead member we do get to see this year. WCLZ heading to the State Theater, yours truly. Monrovia helping to kick off the Portland edition of the two-day festival, All Roads. Going to hit one Longfellow Square. Going to hit some clubs I haven't hit since I had hair. It's going to be a fun musical weekend in the city of Portland. I hope you're taking part. I'll leave you with the Black Keys, who will also be coming to the city of Portland. That'll be in October, though, so we got time to talk about that. You got to lose. You got to. CLZ.

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0: 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It's about the music. If I say 90s music, what plays in your head? Oh, definitely. What else?
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0: 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If I say 90s music, what plays in your head? Oh, definitely. What else?
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